crazy, crazy. I'm wondering why I'm dreaming about you catching feelings. I've fallen in love, I've fallen so hard, I need you, baby. If you're looking for mine with golden heart, then baby, try.

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0: Ram Miryala live in concert tomorrow, Friday, at ICC Milpitas. For entry tickets or for table seating, go to bata.org, bata.org. And Ram Miryala gari marikoddi nimishallo live on air teesukurabothunnam memu about tomorrow's concert. But before that, typically we have this segment around 7:45, 7:50 every Thursday. That is Money Matters with licensed financial expert Preeti Munagapati. And Preeti has been helping a lot of individuals and families across the USA. And whether it is will and trust or kids education or financial planning, extra source of income, Preeti has been helping. And she is top of the table MDRT winner 2 consecutive years in a row, an award that is given to very few financial professionals. And Preeti offers no obligation free consultation to Virijalu listeners. 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
1: Hello Kalyan, thank you so much. How are you?
0: I'm doing great, Preeti. How are you doing?
1: Doing absolutely wonderful.
0: So Preeti, I know this topic we've been asking quite a bit this year, because that is one topic, because of the situation, because of the news that we hear every single day. This topic is becoming more and more pertinent. That is about our retirement and whether we have secured our retirement. So I want to bring that question again, considering everything that's going around. How do we secure our retirement, and how do we know we have enough to live the life that we want to live whenever we retire, whether we like it or not?
1: Absolutely. You know, you very rightly said, you know, retirement in India could be different from where we come from, especially if we are immigrants. Retirement in US is pretty different, you know, when it comes to the longevity that we have, not having the dependency on someone else, maybe children or the government to take care of us. It's important for everyone to plan it, right? A lot of people do not take professional help. They think that their corporate 401ks or some kind of an IRA accounts or a brokerage account would be sufficient to have a plan for retirement. They may or may not be fully secure. So many of the financial experts, if you you know, go through the recent times, are advising that every person should have some kind of a pension plan. And as we all understand, pension is something that is a guaranteed income for a lifetime, right? Which, you know, many of us unfortunately don't have it through the corporate jobs that we have right now. It's just a 401k, which may or may not be fully, you know, available for the rest of our life as long as we live. So having a private pension plan has become a must, and it's a need in today's world. A lot of people don't know how to build it. So consulting a financial planner will help people to have a strategy in place. At least one financial instrument that should be added in everybody's portfolio is having a guaranteed lifetime income, in other words, private pension plan.
0: And once again, if you want to discuss about the retirement plan, financial plan, or in fact, if you want to set up an appointment to discuss your own situation, whether you think you have enough or anything else you can do, reach out to Preeti for the no obligation free initial consultation. Her direct number is 404-663-1911, 404-663-1911, because while the overall strategy could be similar, but the individual strategies will definitely will be different based on your situation. So reach out to Preeti and make that appointment, 404-663-1911. And Preeti, I know this is definitely going to be one of the topics when you're going to be here in person next week in the Bay Area. So first of all, anything else you want to add on the retirement topic? And I want to use that as a segue to your key agenda items that you'll be covering next week for your in-person seminars. Where are they happening, and the agenda for the seminars, please?
1: Absolutely. Before I get to the, you know, definitely the exciting part is the in-person seminars that I'll be holding next week in the Bay Area. See, retirement plans, a lot of people have questions like, you know, what can I use to secure a private pension plan, right? Mm-hmm. It could be any IRA account. Looking at the current situation of the job market, people are switching jobs from one company to another, or maybe they're in between jobs. You can secure that previous employer's 401ks right away instead of having the risk of losing money due to market situations and all. It could be a previous employer 401k you might have. It could be an IRA account. It could even use, you know, some kind of a brokerage account to fund to your private pension plan. And these are some guaranteed products that everybody's needs. Based on that, I can suggest you how you can create a joint pension plan along with your spouse also, with some great returns as well as, you know, secured income for a lifetime. So yes, you know, definitely this will be a topic, Kalyan, in my upcoming seminars in the Bay Area. Not only this, there are so many other topics that I'll be covering that every family needs. There are a lot of people who have attended in the past, and I've been doing this timely every quarter for sure in the Bay Area, sometimes even much sooner than that. So this will be the upcoming one, which is next Saturday and Sunday. On May 30th, it will be in Pleasanton, Dublin area. It will be in a hotel conference room. Of course, there will be limitation of spots. So people who want to reserve the spots for my seminar, it's always a free complimentary seminar. However, an RSVP and a first come, first served is very, very important. So the best way to reach out to me to confirm your spot is only a text with your first name and last name and the day that you're interested in. So there are two seminars happening, one on Saturday, May 30th in basically Pleasanton area, Dublin, from 10:30 a.m. to 2 p.m. on Saturday. The same thing, again, I have a seminar in the Sunnyvale area, which will be, again, 10:30 a.m. to 2 p.m. on Sunday, May 31st. Both these seminars are complimentary for anyone who wants to attend. And I make sure in every seminar that I have done so far, every single one that I have done in the Bay Area, I have made sure I've given one free will and trust package to the guests that have attended, which will be generally, you know, a couple of $1,000 if you get through an attorney. Mm-hmm. The most important legal document every family residing in the United States should have to protect your children's guardianship, to protect your assets, your medical power of attorney, and so many other things. So this will be completely free for one lucky family in both the seminars, whoever attend. They have to be present in person to be able to take advantage of that free lucky winner chance. Along with that, I cover topics about, you know, general financial planning for long term, for your retirement, for your kids' education, how to save taxes, which is, of course, very, very important in a state like California, how to diversify your investments so you don't end up paying a lot of taxes, not only now, but for your future in retirement, and how to transfer that wealth as a legacy for your children. A lot of clients reach out to me about estate planning, which is a very crucial topic for today's first generation immigrants in this country, because we are working hard for this money to end of the day go to our children, not to the government in the form of taxes. So there are some estate planning topics that will be covered as well. Along with that, I think the most important topic in today's situation, more than any of this, is how do I make more money? Right? People are concerned about losing jobs. People are concerned about layoff situation. There's a lot of stress going on around the IT sector for sure. So there is a great opportunity for people who are looking to build a part-time income without letting go what you have, even if you're in between jobs or looking for one, or even if you have a comfortable job going on right now. Don't be too comfortable where you are. There are situations where you might want to have that extra income. So in these seminars, I cover those topics. But for anyone who cannot attend those seminars in person, I always do complimentary online consultations for all of the Biz-Rildo listeners always. And you can consult me for further details on how to set up an appointment online, or meet with me on Friday, because I'll be available from May 29th, Friday, till Monday, June 1st in the Bay Area. For anyone who would like to have one-on-one consultation, please reach out to me directly through the text message.
0: And once again, her number is 404-663-1911, 404-663-1911 to reserve your spot for the seminar or for the one-on-one appointment. 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Thank you so much, Preeti, and we'll talk to you again next week.
1: Wonderful. Thank you so much, Kalyan.
0: Thank you. And now, ఆలస్యం చేయకుండా ఎప్పుడా అందరూ ఎదురు చూస్తున్నాం, దాని గురించి రేపటి దాకా వెయిట్ చేయాలి. మరి ఇప్పుడు వెయిట్ చేయాల్సిన అవసరం లేదు, ఎందుకంటే వీ హ్యావ్ డీజే టిల్లు ఆన్ ఎయిర్.

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